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Cream and White Room. Hi there, Bird checking in for a Wednesday. Middle of the week already. Love it. All the way, music from Joe Cocker, now Dusty Springfield.

0: Joe Cocker and You Are So Beautiful. More beautiful sounds on the way from Heatwave, The Temptations, and more. Don't go far.
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0: There's the Beatles, John, Paul, George, and especially Ringo with Sgt. Pepper's Lonely Hearts Club Band and with a little help from my friends. So pleased to see that Paul and Ringo have done a brand new song together. Isn't that great?
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1: USA Radio News, I'm Anthony Lucero. Middle East leaders are watching closely as President Trump prepares high-stakes talks with Chinese President Xi Jinping. Here's Vice President J.D. Vance.
2: He needs to feel confident that we've put a number of protections in place such that Iran will never have a nuclear weapon. Right? That is the question. Do we meet that threshold or not?
1: Trump rejecting Tehran's latest proposal and warning military action could resume if negotiations collapse. A drug counselor who delivered daily doses of ketamine to late actor Matthew Perry is heading to federal prison.
3: Eric Fleming has been sentenced to 2 years in prison. The prosecution was asking for a 2.5-year term. The defense was pushing for 3 months in residential drug treatment, citing Fleming's own history with substance abuse. He was facing up to 25 years in federal prison. Prosecutors say the 55-year-old Fleming was the middleman who brokered ketamine deals for Perry and delivered the vials of the drug that killed the Friends actor in October of 2023. He's the fourth of five suspects to be sentenced in connection with Perry's death. I'm Daniel Martindale.
1: President Trump suggested Vice President J.D. Vance and Secretary of State Marco Rubio could form a Republican dream team in 2028.
4: Who likes J.D. Vance? Who likes Marco Rubio? All right. Sounds like a good ticket. J.D. is a perfect, that was a perfect ticket.
1: He stressed he was not endorsing a successor during the remarks at a White House dinner with law enforcement officials. The producer price index rose more than expected in the month of April, with wholesale prices increasing 1.4% from March, which is the largest monthly jump in 4 years. Producer costs are now up 6% over the last year, raising concerns that higher prices could soon be passed on to consumers. Wall Street closed mixed.

0: At the closing bell, the Dow Jones Industrial Average lost 67 points, the S&P 500 gained 43 points, and the Nasdaq surged 314 points. I'm Sarah Lee Kessler.
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The Rascals, How Can I Be Sure? Well, it is Wednesday. Bird here serving things up. Be sure of this. More great music coming up from Procol Harum. 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

0: 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More musical gold coming up from the Eagles, Three Dog Night, and more on the other side.
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1: USA Radio News, I'm Anthony Lucero. U.S. intelligence reportedly finds China is gaining a strategic edge over the U.S. amid the Iran conflict, as President Trump has high-stakes talks with Chinese President Xi Jinping. The war and sanctions pressure are reshaping energy flows and alliances across the Middle East. The FBI and DOJ are accused of making improper settlements to former agents.

0: The accusations come after an investigation from House Judiciary Democrats concluded the Justice Department approved more than $1 million in payments to fired FBI agents. Congressman Jamie Raskin, the top Democrat on the panel, wrote to Acting Attorney General Todd Blanche, asserting the handouts constitute an astounding and lawless abuse of government office and taxpayer dollars. John Summers, USA Radio News.
1: Uncertainty is growing in the Cuban-American community after President Trump suggested on Truth Social that Cuba's government is seeking talks with Washington amid a reported crisis. U.S. political expert Alex Pinellas.
2: It could result in some backlash in the upcoming midterm elections, especially, for example, Congresswoman Maria Elvira Salazar, who's being challenged, a serious challenge by Elliot Rodriguez.
1: At the same time, new Cuban migration rules are impacting dual citizens, requiring Cuban passports for entry and raising concerns among travelers and families. Congress will be back in session on Tuesday, but one New Jersey Republican member of the House will be missing.
3: NBC News reporting that Tom Kaine Jr. will not return to work this week. Kaine hasn't cast a House vote since March 5th. He's now missed 68 votes, including the vote to end the Homeland Security shutdown. Kaine's office says he's attending to a personal health matter and has not said more. Kaine, son of the former governor, is up for re-election this fall in the state's 7th congressional district. It's expected to be a tight race in November. I'm Andrew Whitman.
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stories of Brother Louie. Brothers and sisters, it's Bird here on this Wednesday, middle of the week already. Love it. The Beatles on the way now, the Allman Brothers Band.

0: the Beatles and the Long and Winding Road. On the road ahead, it's music from Andy Gibb, the Beach Boys, and more.
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0: There's Michael Jackson and Rock With You. Wow, it is that time already. My name is Bert. Sure have enjoyed rocking with you, but I must fly for today. We'll be back soon, though. Until then, do find, like, and follow me on Facebook and Instagram, Bird Radio. Bird with a Y would be honored and thrilled. More of the greatest music ever made is on the way next. Don't go far. Talk to you soon.
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3: Director Wes.

0: Director Wes Kennedy, Union City Board of Education, and the faculty and staff of Union City Schools would like to take this time to congratulate the Union City High School graduating class of 2026. They're very proud of you and look forward to seeing what the future holds. They hope you enjoyed your high school journey and made many memories to last a lifetime. Congratulations to the senior graduating class of 2026. From Director of Schools Wes Kennedy, Union City Board of Education, and the faculty and staff of Union City Schools.
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1: USA Radio News, I'm Anthony Lucero. Diplomatic tensions are widening across the Iran conflict as reports suggest shifting back channel coordination among regional powers and Gulf states, even as the U.S. and China are having high-level talks in Beijing. A federal judge is not ready to allow the government to send Kilmer Abrego Garcia to Liberia. The Salvadorian immigrant who had been living in Maryland was back in court yesterday for a hearing on his pending deportation to Africa.
2: Garcia was arrested and sent to El Salvador last year, then brought back to the U.S. to face human smuggling charges in Tennessee. The judge questioned a Justice Department lawyer about that case and probed why the government was ignoring Garcia's request to be sent to Costa Rica rather than Liberia. The judge is considering a final ruling in Garcia's case. John Summers, USA Radio News.
1: South Carolina Republicans are rejecting a call from President Trump to redraw the state's congressional maps.
3: Five state senators broke ranks with the party on Tuesday and voted against a plan to divide South Carolina's one Democratic black majority House district. On Truth Social Monday night, Trump called on the South Carolina Senate to be, quote, bold and courageous, like the Republicans in Tennessee, who moved last week to eliminate that state's only Democratic black majority district. The redistricting comes after a recent Supreme Court ruling limited the use of race in drawing congressional maps. I'm Tammy Trujillo.
1: A replacement for acting ICE director Todd Lyons has been selected.
4: According to multiple reports, Dave Venturella will assume the role. Your Lyons leaves his post at the end of this month. Lyons has led the agency since March of last year. His last day will be May 31st. His replacement, Venturella, is a longtime ICE official and a former private prison executive. I'm Mark Mayfield.
5: At the closing bell, the Dow Jones Industrial Average lost 67 points, the S&P 500 gained 43 points, and the NASDAQ surged 314 points. I'm Sarah Lee Kessler.
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0: 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There's Stevie Wonder. Isn't she lovely? Coming up, Grassroots. I'd Wait a Million Years. Bend Me, Shape Me from American Breed is on the playlist as well.
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0: Bend Me, Shape Me, that was from American Breed.
1: In every job that must be done, there is an element of fun. 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
0: And here we go with your Do Not Open, Keep Out of Reach of Children, Some Parts Are Edible, spoonful of news for today. Use only as directed. A person who robbed a bank had on a leopard print jacket and bright blue hair. She was arrested an hour later, but at least she did it with flair. A truck got stuck after driving into the pothole it was sent to fix. Filling it with a truck is not one of the recommended tricks. A woman who went viral for stabbing a hairdresser now peeled off her clothes and assaulted a cop. Makes you wonder what

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0: and viral for stabbing a hairdresser, now peeled off her clothes and assaulted a cop. 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Spoonful of news for today.
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0: The Four Tops, Ain't No Woman. Taking a break right here, but when we come back, I got a song for you. You know, MCA Records, one of the big players in the music industry, had to start somewhere. Well, the song they started with, the first one they released, came out in 1972, and it's coming up next from Elton John.
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1: USA Radio News, I'm Anthony Lucero. President Trump has arrived in Beijing for talks with Chinese President Xi Jinping, focused on trade, Iran, Taiwan, and artificial intelligence.
2: I think he's been relatively good, to be honest with you. You look at the blockade, no problem. They get a lot of their oil from that area. We've had no problem. And he's been a friend of mine. He's been somebody that we get along with. And I think you're going to see that good things are going to happen.
1: Trump says he expects a long discussion on the Iran conflict. He's joined by more than a dozen major U.S. business leaders on the trip. Secretary of War Pete Hegseth was grilled about the conflict in Iran yesterday as he testified before the House and Senate subcommittees on his department's 2027 budget request.
3: California Democratic Congressman Pete Aguilar asked Hegseth what he projects the total cost of the war to be.
4: When it's relevant and required, we will share it.
5: I think this would be the format that it would be required.
3: Undersecretary Jay Hurst, who is acting as Pentagon controller, told the House Appropriations subcommittee that his previous estimate is that the war so far has cost about $29 billion, up from $25 billion 2 weeks ago. Also testifying was the chairman of the Joint Chiefs of Staff, General Dan Kane. I'm Mark Kneefield.
1: Consumer prices jumped more than expected in the month of April, rising at their fastest rate since May of 2023.
6: Mitch McCann says it's according to the latest report from the Labor Department out Tuesday.
7: The consumer price index rose 0.6% in April, putting its one-year pace at 3.8%, well above the Federal Reserve's longstanding goal of 2% for inflation.
6: Excluding volatile food and energy costs, the rate was 2.8% on an annual basis. John Summers, USA Radio News.
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8: At the closing bell, the Dow Jones Industrial Average lost 67 points, the S&P 500 gained 43 points, and the Nasdaq surged 314 points. I'm Sarah Lee Kessler.
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As the Beatles, you're gonna lose that girl. I got Johnny Rivers on the way. Baby, I need your lovin'. I've got Simon and Garfunkel, Bridge Over Troubled Water. I've got No Matter What from Badfinger. Boy, I got a lot of good stuff coming up for you this hour. Who am I? I am Dusty. And right now, I got Van Morrison with a song called Wild Night.

0: Dionne Warwick, Walk On By. All right, check this out. The Volo Museum in Chicago got a $50 speeding ticket from New York City recently for one of their cars. Apparently, Kit from Knight Rider broke out of the museum overnight and drove himself to New York from Chicago and was clocked going 36 in a 25-mile-an-hour zone by a speed camera. So the ticket was sent to the museum. Museum says, well, this car has not moved in years. It's a replica. It's not one of the screen-used cars, but, you know, it's Kit. So maybe he just decided he had enough of sitting in the museum, wanted to go for a drive. Don't know. But they're looking into it now to see what they're going to do about the ticket.
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0: Simon and Garfunkel, Bridge Over Troubled Water. And it's time to do our rule of etiquette for today. Wedding season upon us. Here we go. Here's another thing you don't want to do. Bad wedding etiquette is arriving too late. Now, get this. The general rule of thumb is you arrive for the ceremony about 10 minutes before it's supposed to start. Never walk in while the bride or the groom are walking down the aisle. That's very rude. Ruins the videos and photos and all that stuff going on. Be in your seat 10 minutes before the ceremony is supposed to start.
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0: Make Me Smile. That was by Chicago. And it's time to do another one of those tips on keeping us safe from those weirdos out there we call humans. And this is another one of those things, you know, they say don't leave valuable items visible in the car. Well, don't leave worthless items visible either. Some thief might think that it's valuable and end up smashing your window or something, or messing up the door of your car just trying to get in to steal it, thinking it's valuable. They don't always know. So don't leave even worthless items visible in your car.
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1: USA Radio News, I'm Anthony Lucero. U.S. intelligence reportedly finds China is gaining a strategic edge over the U.S. amid the Iran conflict, as President Trump has high-stakes talks with Chinese President Xi Jinping. The war and sanctions pressure are reshaping energy flows and alliances across the Middle East. The FBI and DOJ are accused of making improper settlements to former agents.
2: The accusations come after an investigation from House Judiciary Democrats concluded the Justice Department approved more than $1 million in payments to fired FBI agents. Congressman Jamie Raskin, the top Democrat on the panel, wrote to Acting Attorney General Todd Blanche asserting the handouts constitute an astounding and lawless abuse of government office and taxpayer dollars. John Summers, USA Radio News.
1: Uncertainty is growing in the Cuban-American community after President Trump suggested on Truth Social that Cuba's government is seeking talks with Washington amid a reported crisis. U.S. political expert Alex Pinellas.
3: It could result in some backlash in the upcoming midterm elections, especially, for example, Congresswoman Maria Elvira Salazar, who's being challenged, a serious challenge by Elliot Rodriguez.
1: At the same time, new Cuban migration rules are impacting dual citizens, requiring Cuban passports for entry and raising concern among travelers and families. Congress will be back in session on Tuesday, but one New Jersey Republican member of the House will be missing.
4: NBC News reporting that Tom Kane Jr. will not return to work this week. Kane hasn't cast a House vote since March 5th. He's now missed 68 votes, including the vote to end the Homeland Security shutdown. Kane's office says he's attending to a personal health matter and has not said more. Kane, son of the former governor, is up for re-election this fall in the state's 7th congressional district. It's expected to be a tight race in November. I'm Andrew Whitman.
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I'm Dusty. That was Billy Joel. It's called Moving Out. This hour's got some great stuff. And how about this? Sweet City Woman from the Stampeders. Steve Miller Band's Fly Like an Eagle. Beach Boys, Sloop John D. All those are coming up. Boy, it's going to be a great hour. Moving along now, a song called My Baby Loves Lovin'. Here's White Plains.

0: Bob Dylan, Just Like a Woman. Oh, here we go. Coming up this Saturday, it is Go Topless Day. Oh, wait, they're talking about taking the top off your Jeep and driving. Okay, well, that's kind of a let.
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0: Steve Miller Band, Fly Like an Eagle. Time to do our brain exercise for today. Trivia question here to get you thinking. See if you know the answer to this one. What gets wetter and wetter the more it dries? What gets wetter and wetter the more it dries? Think about it. I'll tell you what it is coming up next.
1: WENK.

0: In My Life was the name of that one. It's from the Beatles. Your brain exercise trivia question asks, what gets wetter and wetter the more it dries? The answer is a towel.
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1: USA Radio News, I'm Anthony Lucero. Diplomatic tensions are widening across the Iran conflict as reports suggest shifting back channel coordination among regional powers and Gulf states, even as the U.S. and China are having high-level talks in Beijing. A federal judge is not ready to allow the government to send Kilmer Abrego Garcia to Liberia. The Salvadorian immigrant who had been living in Maryland was back in court yesterday for a hearing on his pending deportation to Africa.
2: Garcia was arrested and sent to El Salvador last year, then brought back to the U.S. to face human smuggling charges in Tennessee. The judge questioned a Justice Department lawyer about that.

0: that case and probed why the government was ignoring Garcia's request to be sent to Costa Rica rather than Liberia. The judge is considering a final ruling in Garcia's case. John Summers, USA Radio News.
1: South Carolina Republicans are rejecting a call from President Trump to redraw the state's congressional maps.
2: Five state senators broke ranks with the party on Tuesday and voted against a plan to divide South Carolina's one Democratic black majority House district. On Truth Social Monday night, Trump called on the South Carolina Senate to be, quote, bold and courageous, like the Republicans in Tennessee, who moved last week to eliminate that state's only Democratic black majority district. The redistricting comes after a recent Supreme Court ruling limited the use of race in drawing congressional maps. I'm Tammy Trujillo.
1: A replacement for acting ICE Director Todd Lyons has been selected.
3: According to multiple reports, Dane Venturella will assume the role. Lyons leaves his post at the end of this month. Lyons has led the agency since March of last year. His last day will be May 31st. His replacement, Venturella, is a longtime ICE official and a former private prison executive. I'm Mark Mayfield.
4: At the closing bell, the Dow Jones Industrial Average lost 67 points, the S&P 500 gained 43 points, and the NASDAQ surged 314 points. I'm Sarah Lee Kessler.
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Plus, baby, now that I've found you from the Foundations and More Than a Woman from the Bee Gees, all that's headed your way. 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

0: George McRae, Rock Your Baby. Oh, here's a trend going on that I'm in favor of. And this is for weddings. We've got weddings coming up this year. I'm sure they're all over the place. And there's the trend is now brides and grooms alike saying, why are we spending all this time and money trying to make ourselves look perfect for the wedding when, you know, the people already know me the way I look. They like me the way I look, or my bride or my groom likes me the way I look. Why am I making myself look completely different, spending all this money doing it, instead of just saving the money and taking it easy on myself? I like that.
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0: Baby, now that I've found you, that's from the Foundations. Let's go back into history on this date and see what happened. How about we go back to this date in 1607? It was on this date in 1607 that the Jamestown settlers arrived and set up the first permanent English settlement in North America. Happened this date, 1607.
1: WENK.

0: says Michael Jackson, don't stop till you get enough. All right, let's open up the doors now to the Lyrics Cafe. And there goes the blender. That makes this a Blender Lyrics Cafe. I'll take the lines from the song, I'll drop them in the blender, stir them up, take out two lines in no particular order. Here's what you get coming up. Now it's for sure, I said doctor. That is coming up for you in your Blender Lyrics Cafe. And your servers will be the Rascals.
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1: USA Radio News, I'm Anthony Lucero. President Trump has arrived in Beijing for talks with Chinese President Xi Jinping, focused on trade, Iran, Taiwan, and artificial intelligence.
2: I think he's been relatively good, to be honest with you. You look at the blockade, no problem. They get a lot of their oil from that area. We've had no problem, and he's been a friend of mine. He's been somebody that we get along with, and I think you're going to see that good things are going to happen.
1: Trump says he expects a long discussion on the Iran conflict. He's joined by more than a dozen major U.S. business leaders on the trip. Secretary of War Pete Hegseth was grilled about the conflict in Iran yesterday as he testified before the House and Senate subcommittees on his department's 2027 budget request.
3: California Democratic Congressman Pete Aguilar asked Hegseth what he projects the total cost of the war to be.
4: When it's relevant and required, we will share it.
5: I think this would be the format that it would be required.
3: Undersecretary Jay Hurst, who is acting as Pentagon controller, told the House Appropriations Subcommittee that his previous estimate is that the war so far has cost about $29 billion, up from $25 billion 2 weeks ago. Also testifying was the chairman of the Joint Chiefs of Staff, General Dan Kane. I'm Mark Neufeld.
1: Consumer prices jumped more than expected in the month of April, rising at their fastest rate since May of 2023.
6: Mitch McCann says it's according to the latest report from the Labor Department out Tuesday.
7: The consumer price index rose 0.6% in April, putting its one-year pace at 3.8%, well above the Federal Reserve's longstanding goal of 2% for inflation.
6: Excluding volatile food and energy costs, the rate was 2.8% on an annual basis. John Summers, USA Radio News.
1: Wall Street closed mixed.
8: At the closing bell, the Dow Jones Industrial Average lost 67 points, the S&P 500 gained 43 points, and the NASDAQ surged 314 points. I'm Sarah Lee Kessler.
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0: WENK

That was the Doobie Brothers. It's called Black Water. Stick around, because I got Neil Diamond, Brother Love's Traveling Salvation Show coming up. Fun to sing along with. Stevie Wonder for Once in My Life. Smokey Robinson and the Miracles. Tears of a Clown. A lot of goodies. I'm Dusty. This is called Nobody But Me. It's from the Human Beings.

0: D-E-L-O. That's called Do Ya. Today's road closure brought to you by Stinks. Anyway, well, there was a spill of fertilizer. A large spill of fertilizer. Shut down a whole road for a while they got it all clean. It was slimy, it was messy, and it stunk. But they did get it cleaned up. Nobody was hurt, but, man, there's going to be some weeds growing like crazy along that stretch of road for a while.
1: Well, good morning, kiddo. I love that you're home from college. I've missed you.
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0: Stevie Wonder for Once in My Life. 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

0: 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On the way for you after the break, it was a number one song from the family vocal group from Watts, California, known as The Silver.
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We got it together, didn't we? 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
1: USA Radio News, I'm John Summers. President Trump met with Chinese leader Xi Jinping at Beijing's Great Hall of the People today. Speaking before the meeting, Trump praised the Chinese president.
2: It's an honor to be with you. It's an honor to be your friend. And the relationship between China and the USA is going to be better than ever before.
1: President Trump signaled a desire to do business with China following the meeting. Trump later went on to highlight the size of the group he brought with him, which included several high-profile tech bosses. The Senate confirmed Gavin Warsh as the next chair of the Federal Reserve. Wednesday's vote was 54-45, with every Republican voting in favor. Senator John Fetterman of Pennsylvania was the only Democrat to choose Warsh. Current Fed Chair Jerome Powell's term expires Friday. President Trump's temporarily off the hook for his $83 million defamation award to writer E. Jean Carroll.
3: A federal appeals court ruled this week that President Trump doesn't need to make the multi-million dollar payment until the Supreme Court either reviews the case or decides to pass on it. This comes after Trump's legal team asked the Second U.S. Circuit Court of Appeals in New York to pause its earlier ruling. The court granted Trump's request to pause that ruling, citing no objection from Carroll, so long as Trump agreed to

0: raised the bond by over $7 million to account for interest that would accrue on her award during further legal proceedings. Harrell took Trump to civil court twice after accusing him of sexual assault in the 1990s, which the president has denied. I'm Chris Caraggio.
1: Vice President J.D. Vance is in Maine today to talk about the Trump administration's effort to combat fraud. He speaks at Bangor International Airport to highlight some recent cases in Maine. The crackdown has an emphasis on state social service programs. Wednesday, Vance said it appears mainly blue states are not taking fraud seriously. From America's News Network, USA Radio News.
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3: WENK,

My name is Dusty. Here we go. Another great hour of music. There's Gloria Gaynor. I Will Survive. Coming up, the Beach Boys, Surfer Girl. We got Candida from Tony Orlando and Dawn. Let's add in Sonny and Cher. I Got You, Babe. How about that? Let's keep going now with Wendy. Ah, here it is. From the

There's the Temptations. Papa was a Rolling Stone. Got a recall here to tell you about. It's not going to affect you or me, probably, but it's going to affect Waymo. Waymo is recalling its massive fleet of autonomous vehicles. They got a safety problem with these vehicles. They like to drive like people. And, you know, like you and me, we go barreling down that road.

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0: Dawn and Tony Orlando. That's Candida. Alrighty, on the calendar for today, there's too many to choose from. Let's see. Let's just go with these two here. National Dance Like a Chicken Day. If you're having trouble figuring out how to do that, it's National Buttermilk Biscuit Day. Take a hot biscuit, drop it down your pants, you'll dance like a
1: W-E-N-K.

0: There's Chicago. Does anybody really know what time it is? Yeah, it's time for me to go. Thank you for choosing to spend time with me, letting me be part of your day. I appreciate that. How about Fleetwood Mac get going here right after the break to get us back into the music? Sounds good to me. Maybe you can't choose what happens to you, but you can choose how you react to it. So make it a great day. It is your choice.
1: David was in big trouble with the IRS.
2: At first, I didn't owe that much, but after this year, it was out of control.
1: Then David called Get a Tax Lawyer.
2: Right away, they were like, oh yeah, looks like you're qualified to save.
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1: USA Radio News, I'm John Summers. President Trump met with Chinese leader Xi Jinping at Beijing's Great Hall of the People. Speaking before the meeting, Trump praised the Chinese president.
2: It's an honor to be with you. It's an honor to be your friend. And the relationship between China and the USA is going to be better than ever before.
1: Trump's joined by a group of high-profile tech bosses on the trip, including NVIDIA CEO Jensen Huang, Tesla CEO Elon Musk, Apple CEO Tim Cook, and Qualcomm CEO Cristiano Amon. A bill to allow additional funding for Ukraine is headed to the House floor. It comes after California Congressman Kevin Kiley joined every Democrat and two Republicans in signing a discharge petition Wednesday to bring the measure to the floor. The legislation would affirm U.S. support for Ukraine, impose new economic sanctions on Russia, and help to fund Ukrainian reconstruction whenever the war stops. Vice President J.D. Vance responded after President Trump recently polled a live audience as to whether Vance or Marco Rubio should be the Republican nominee for the 2028 presidential ticket.
3: I just don't think it sounds like the president of the United States to have a televised competition for who would succeed him as his apprentice. I just think that's not at all what you would expect the president to do.
1: During a press event about fraud Wednesday, Vance added Trump has always been fascinated by politics. He said he and Secretary of State Rubio are dear friends and both focused on their current jobs. Senate lawmakers advanced a resolution which would suspend senators' pay during a government shutdown. Senators unanimously voted to push the measure, which would only apply to members of the upper chamber and does not need to be approved by the House or signed by President Trump. It's a move that could give lawmakers a powerful incentive not to shutter federal departments over funding disputes in future years. From America's News Network, USA Radio News.
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3: WENK.

the Beatles. And this is Chris Randolph. Yesterday, World Cocktail Day. Did you celebrate appropriately? They listed the top five.

0: CCR, have you ever seen the rain? And good morning, it is Chris Randolph. Coming up next, going to play a Steelers Wheel, and they broke up before they had their first big hit, which was Stuck in the Middle with You, and I shall play that next. And of course, Jerry Rafferty of Steelers Wheel, one of the reasons they did break up is he was pursuing a solo career, which turned out to be quite a correct move to make in his career. And here he is talking about, though, how he was never very comfortable at all with being a celebrity.
1: Once you enter into the world of celebrity, you can no longer really be the observer in life. And I've always valued that highly. You become the observed.
0: And we shall play the Steelers Wheel coming up next with Stuck in the Middle with You. Like I promised, we'll also play the Mamas and Papas.

0: This is the highlight of my morning. Hey, what's up? It's Aylin.
1: And I'm Josh.
0: And a little thing we love about the Chick-fil-A bacon, egg, and cheese biscuit is that it's our go-to morning comfort.
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0: Mamas and Papas, a California Dreamin', it's Chris Randolph. And what's your go-to cocktail? Yesterday, World Cocktail Day, and some people are calling in this morning saying they might have an ice pack on their head. The top five most popular cocktails, according to bartenders all across the country, plus searches on the internet, bar menus, mixology reports, and industry data. Boy, they put a lot together to come up with this, so must be somewhat accurate. Moscow Mule comes in at number five. Mojito at number four. Espresso Martini. I've never had one of those, but I shall. At number three, a Brain Freeze Margarita. Number two, and my favorite. Yep, I can see. I can understand why an Old Fashioned is at number one.
1: I'm Brent Barnett on Brownfield. The U.S. House passed nationwide year-round E15 legislation Wednesday evening with bipartisan support. Nebraska Congressman Adrian Smith is the sponsor of the bill.
2: This is historic to get this out of the House and now over to the Senate.
1: Smith tells Brownfield if it's signed into law, it expands markets for corn farmers and options for consumers. More news is next. An extension wheat and forage specialist says he expects a significant amount of wheat acres to be abandoned in parts of the Central Plains. Romulo Lolato with Kansas State University says conditions of fields surveyed on the second day of the hard red winter wheat tour were terrible.
3: Those fields are coming in between 5 and 15 bushels per acre. Again, these are the best fields that we are finding. We're not stopping at the ones that are pretty much failed.

0: because they're again very likely going to be terminated.
1: An economist with American Farm Bureau Federation says tight margins and ongoing economic challenges are straining farm finances.
2: This is going to be the third to fourth year of losses for some farmers.
1: Faith Parham tells Brownfield the situation is expected to continue unless production costs decline significantly. And the USDA is expecting 2026 broiler production to top 49 billion pounds. I'm Brent Barnett, Brownfield.
3: WENK.

And it is now time for Today in Music History. We started out yesterday with an odd Elvis story. Let's continue that again today. In 1957, Elvis Presley was rushed to a Los Angeles hospital after inhaling a porcelain cap from one of his front teeth, which then lodged itself into one of his lungs. In 1964, it was announced in a Billboard article that London Records was preparing a giant promotion on behalf of a new band, the Rolling Stones, a hot new British group with a smash single, Not Fade Away, and their album, The Rolling Stones. In 1976, this is huge. One of the biggest albums in music history, Steve Miliband released their ninth studio album, Fly Like an Eagle. It features the legendary singles Fly Like an Eagle, Take the Money and Run, and Rockin' Me. In 1982, the Alan Parsons Project released their sixth studio album, Eye in the Sky, which had the big title.

0: Track hit. In 1988, Led Zeppelin reunited for Atlantic Records' 40th anniversary party at Madison Square Garden in New York, featuring Jason Bonham, the son of John Bonham, on drums. Other acts were Foreigner, Crosby, Stills and Nash, Genesis, Emerson, Lake and Palmer, Wilson Pickett, and Ben E. King. And finally, on this date in 1998, old Blue Eyes Frank Sinatra died at Cedars-Sinai Medical Center in Los Angeles at the age of 82 after suffering a heart attack. Sinatra had his first hit in 1940, working in the swing era with Harry James and Tommy Dorsey. He went on to score more than 25 top 40 singles, including the 1966 number one, Strangers in the Night. Also a successful actor, Sinatra won the Academy Award for Best Supporting Actor for his performance in the 1953 film From Here to Eternity.
1: I figured you'd be here a choice. I done it, Prue. I escaped just like I said, just like I figured. In the back of a truck, on the top, they rode me right out, just like I figured. Only the tailgate opened up, Prue, about a mile back, and I fell out in the road. He said, see me bounce. I must have broke some.
0: Frank Sinatra is considered one of the best interpreters of the great American songbook. And that's Today in Music History.
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1: USA Radio News. I'm John Summers. China's Xi Jinping told American chief executives traveling with President Trump his country's door to business will only open wider and wider as the leaders of the world's two most powerful economies meet in Beijing. During discussions, the two leaders agreed the Strait of Hormuz must be kept open to make sure global energy interests are met, and Xi agrees with Trump, Iran should not have the opportunity to own a nuclear weapon. Protests broke out in Havana after Cuba runs out of fuel.
2: Cuba's energy minister told state media on Wednesday the country has run out of crude oil and diesel and has no reserves, putting the national grid in a critical state. Cuba gets most of its oil from Venezuela, but the U.S. has been blocking its fuel shipments since it invaded Venezuela in January. The shortage has reportedly triggered blackouts. Reuters says hundreds of protesters crowded the streets of Havana last night, calling for the lights to be turned back on. The U.S. State Department says it will provide aid to Cuba in exchange for meaningful reforms. I'm Tammy Trujillo.
1: Vice President J.D. Vance says a lot of funding will be shut off to states which don't take fraud seriously. Vance is leading the Trump administration's crackdown on fraud and Wednesday announced a $1.3 billion deferral in Medicaid reimbursements from California.
3: There are California taxpayers and American taxpayers who are being defrauded because California isn't taking its program seriously.
1: The crackdown has an emphasis on state social service programs. Vance says it appears mainly blue states are not taking fraud seriously. A New Hampshire woman, Judy Walcott, says Planet Fitness canceled her membership after she reported a man in the women's locker room and later called police. She says she was labeled transphobic. From America's News Network, USA Radio News.
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3: My name is CJ Reed from Gleason School. I'm a seventh grader. I pledge allegiance to the flag of the United States of America and to the republic for which it stands, one nation, under God, indivisible, with liberty and justice for all.
4: WENK.

It is the Brothers Gibb for a Thursday morning on WENK, the greatest hits of all time. Robin Francis in with you. Glad to have you along. We are getting something going for you Thursday morning with Pablo Cruz. This is a yacht rock band. Going back a few years for Love Will Find a Way.

0: John Parr with a big old hit for, I think, the St. Elmo's Fire. And that actually is the name of the song is Man in Motion. But it was featured in the St. Elmo's Fire movie and was the theme to it. So they changed the name of the song to St. Elmo's Fire. But John Parr with a big old hit. That was the Brat Pack. You remember the Brat Pack with Emilio Estevez and Rob Lowe and all those guys. They starred in that one. Pat Benatar coming up for you in just a little bit. Paul Simon for a Thursday morning in just a few moments. Sunshine today with a high of 78 and a calm wind. Becoming northeasterly during the afternoon. Partly cloudy tonight with a low of 55 and a southwest wind at 5. Sunshine tomorrow, that high reaching 85 and a south wind at 10 to 15. And sunny Saturday, that high could reach 90.
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0: time to time, we all need a break from our daily activities. The Hawk's Nest Sports Venue in Martin can give you just that. 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

0: is Paul Simon on WENK, the greatest hits of all time, and Love Me Like a Rock. I'm Robin Francis, and with you, we will have a little something from, I believe, Marvin Gaye and the Beatles, all part of a Thursday morning in just a few.
1: I'm Brent Barnett on Brownfield. The U.S. House passed nationwide year-round E15 legislation Wednesday evening with bipartisan support. Nebraska Congressman Adrian Smith is the sponsor of the bill.
2: This is historic to get this out of the House and now over to the Senate.
1: Smith tells Brownfield if it's signed into law, it expands markets for corn farmers and options for consumers. More news is next.
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0: You object to what?
1: Erroneous.
0: Counsel, approach the bench.
2: Hey, can I get a whack at the gavel?
3: You wouldn't settle for just any lawyer, so don't settle for just any insurance. 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
4: An Extension wheat and forage specialist says he expects a significant amount of wheat acres to be abandoned in parts of the Central Plains. Romulo Lolato with Kansas State University says conditions of fields surveyed on the second day of the hard red winter wheat tour were terrible.
5: Those yields are coming in between 5 and 15 bushels per acre. Again, these are the best fields that we are finding. We're not stopping at the ones that are pretty much failed because they're again very likely going to be terminated.
4: An economist with American Farm Bureau Federation says tight margins and ongoing economic challenges are straining farm finances.
6: This is going to be the third to fourth year of losses for some farmers.
4: Faith Parham tells Brownfield the situation is expected to continue unless production costs decline significantly. And the USDA is expecting 2026 broiler production to top 49 billion pounds. I'm Brent Barnett, Brownfield.
7: WENK.

0: John Lennon and the Beatles on WENK, the greatest hits of all time, and all you need is love, ABBA, and I think we have some time for the Eagles. New feature that I'm going to debut this morning for WENK. It is my feature, News of the Weird, different stories from in and around different places and different things that are going on. Some can be some criminals, some can be just strange things happening. So this is News of the Weird.
1: Hi, everybody.
2: Hello!
3: Hello!
2: Hello!
0: All right, kiddos, time once again.
4: The natural wonders of the world are waiting for you.
5: Perfectly normal, but don't be nervous.
0: Find something a bit offbeat.
2: Well, I say bring it on!
0: Unusual.
5: That's a different thing altogether.
0: Maybe humorous.
1: Like smart, charming, witty.
0: But definitely weird.
6: Isn't it weird?
7: You're freaking me out.
6: Sounds good, what is it?
0: It's time for Robin's News of the Weird. Hard to believe that someone could be fast while using an Allen wrench. UK resident Hayley McCauley of near Manchester defended her title at the second annual Flat Pack World Championships on May 1st. The event, part of Home Design Expo, had competitors racing through multiple rounds of IKEA assembly with a live audience cheering them on. According to online reports, McCauley displayed speed, precision, and was calm under pressure during the final round in which she put together a nightstand in just over 8 minutes. McCauley went home with the coveted gold Allen key medal, and all of the assembled furniture went to a local charity.
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3: USA Radio News, I'm John Summers. President Trump met with Chinese leader Xi Jinping at Beijing's Great Hall of the People today. Speaking before the meeting, Trump praised the Chinese president.
4: It's an honor to be with you. It's an honor to be your friend. And the relationship between China and the USA is going to be better than ever before.
3: President Trump signaled a desire to do business with China following the meeting. Trump later went on to highlight the size of the group he brought with him, which included several high-profile tech bosses. President Trump's temporarily off the hook for his $83 million defamation award to writer E. Jean Carroll.
5: A federal appeals court ruled this week that President Trump doesn't need to make the multi-million dollar payment until the Supreme Court either reviews the case or decides to pass on it. This comes after Trump's legal team asked the Second U.S. Circuit Court of Appeals in New York to pause its earlier ruling. The court granted Trump's request to pause that ruling, citing no objection from Carroll, so long as Trump agreed to raise the bond by over $7 million to account for interest that would accrue on her award during further legal proceedings. Carroll took Trump to civil court twice after accusing him of sexual assault in the 1990s, which the president has denied. I'm Chris Caraggio.
3: Vice President J.D. Vance is in Maine today to talk about the Trump administration's effort to combat fraud. He speaks at Bangor International Airport to highlight some recent cases in Maine. The crackdown has an emphasis on state social service programs. Wednesday, Vance said it appears mainly blue states are not taking fraud seriously. The Senate confirmed Kevin Warsh as the next chair of the Federal Reserve. Wednesday's vote was 54-45, with every Republican voting in favor. Senator John Fetterman of Pennsylvania was the only Democrat to choose Warsh. Current Fed Chair Jerome Powell's term expires Friday. From America's News Network, USA Radio News.
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0: Jerry, I didn't know you whistled.
1: Oh, yeah. I've been whistling ever since we celebrate our first anniversary at Jerry Ward Autoplex in Union City. It was 11 years ago.
0: Let me hear you whistle again. Jerry, that's cool. Do another. Wow, that's beautiful. Got any more?
1: Oh, yeah. 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
0: What's happy sound like? Y'all come say hello to the whistler, Jerry Ward.
1: And remember, at Jerry Ward Autoplex, don't dream it, drive it.
0: Got one more?
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It is the Spinners on WENK, the greatest hits of all time. I'm Robin Francis in with you. Glad to have you along for a Thursday morning. Get up and get going. Not many days left in this work week. Going back to the 1985 and the No Jacket Required release, Phil Collins with his exploding solo career about that time. This is Take Me Home, part of your Thursday morning on WENK, the greatest hits of all time.

In the midnight hour, the one and only Wilson Pickett, the wicked one for a Thursday morning. Neil Diamond and Paul McCartney coming up for you in just a few moments. Sunshine today with a high of about 78 and a northeast wind at 5. Partly cloudy tonight. Pretty nice. 55 the low with a southeast wind after midnight. Mostly sunny tomorrow. 85 the Friday high.

0: High with a south wind at 10 to 15. Friday night, 30% chance for rain. They're just throwing it in there. You know that. Partly cloudy with a low of 68 and sunny on Saturday. Saturday's high could reach 90.
1: My dog was telling me the other day, hey, thanks for switching to Spruce, that new weed killer. Okay, not in words, but in tail wags and 20 straight minutes of zoomies in the garden. Spruce is tough on weeds and works fast. We're talking dead weeds in just one day. 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
0: This is the Sports 731 Network Sports Update. High school baseball sectional round finals from Wednesday. Had Westview sweeping Melrose 20-1 and 20-0. Crockett County sweeping Lakeland Prep 9-0 and 17-0. Greenfield sweeping Oak Haven 21-0 and 29-0. McKenzie split with Eagleville. Rebels winning 4-1 while Eagles winning 15-5. Those two teams will play today to see who goes to the state tournament. High school softball action on Wednesday. Regional finals had Bradford winning over Dresden 5-3. Adamsville down Scotts Hill 13-3. McNary Central defeating Crockett County 9-2. And Henry County defeating Dixon County 4-1. PSSAA girls sectional games on Friday. Dresden will be at Middle College in Memphis. Manassas at Bradford. Melrose at Adamsville. Scotts Hill at Memphis East. Crockett County in Millington and Mumford at Henry County. Union City track standout Adrian Crawford won 4 of 5 events in the first day of the Class A Decathlon in Knoxville. He has a commanding 448-point lead over the rest of the field going into today's final 5 events. Union City boys and girls tennis teams have doubles teams competing in the Class A state tournament today in Chattanooga. The boys doubles team of Kobe Kirk and Byron Abbott will play Declan Cleary and Lars Blomquist of Merrill Hyde High School in Hendersonville. Their match is at 9 o'clock this morning. While the girls' doubles team of Josie Ross and Allie Vincent will play Olivia Hale and Olivia Fitzgerald of Macon County at 11 today. All matches are at the Champions Tennis Complex in Chattanooga. Major League Baseball finals on Wednesday. A's defeated the Cards 6-2. Colorado over Pittsburgh 10-4. Nats bested the Reds 8-7-10. Braves over the Cubs 4-1. San Diego defeated the Brewers 3-1. Dodgers shut out the Giants 4-0. St. Louis Cardinals are in Sacramento. They play the final game of their 3-game weekday series with the Athletics tonight at 8:40. Michael McGreevy, who's 3-2 on the season, will take the mound for the Redbirds, while Jacob Lopez, who's 3-2 as well, will pitch for the A's. Other games of interest in the majors today: Colorado at Pittsburgh, Washington at Cincinnati, Cubs at the Braves, San Diego at Milwaukee, and San Francisco at the Dodgers. Wednesday's NBA playoff results: Cleveland over Detroit in overtime, 117.

0: That is Rare Earth on WENK, the greatest hits of all time. I'm Robin Francis in with you on your Thursday. Flying can be stressful enough. You know it can be. So a former flight attendant revealed some top things that travelers should avoid doing on a plane if they want a smooth trip, like walking around barefoot. Cabin floors are dirtier than you think, according to the stewardess. Drinking too much alcohol. It hits harder in the thinner air, and longer flights can make things way worse. Forgetting to hydrate. They are super dry. Do need some water. That doesn't mean hydrate with alcohol. You could try, though. Dressing without layers. One minute you're freezing, the next minute you're sweating, that kind of thing. Eating grassy or gassy foods or drinking soda before flying. Cabin pressure can make that a pretty painful experience, if you think about it. And sleep aids. If you have a long flight, you might want to experiment with those before you leave home.
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1: This is Lauren Kendall, your Obion County Schools Communications Director. 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
0: Kenton area weather, mostly sunny today with a high reaching 75 and a northeast wind at 5. Clear tonight with a low 52 with a southeast wind at about 5 overnight. Mostly sunny on Friday with a high of 85 and a southeast wind at 10 to 15. Friday night, cloudy. There is a 20% chance for overnight rain with a low of 68 and a south wind at 10. Partly sunny on Saturday with a high near 88 and Sunday sunny with a high of 90.
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0: Greg Raleigh and Santana, Black Magic Woman on WENK, the greatest hits of all time. A few years later, not only did Greg, but also Neil Sean, who played with Santana, went on to form a little old band called Journey. In just a moment, we'll have some Chicago and also Elton John. I think we can fit something in.
1: Hi, everybody.
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7: Hard to believe that someone could be fast while using an Allen wrench. UK resident Hayley McCauley of near Manchester defended her title at the second annual Flatpak World Championships on May 1st. The event, part of Home Design Expo, had competitors racing through multiple rounds of IKEA assembly with a live audience cheering them on. According to online reports, McCauley displayed speed, precision, and was calm under pressure during the final round in which she put together a nightstand in just over 8 minutes. McCauley went home with the coveted gold Allen key medal, and all of the assembled furniture went to a local charity.
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1: USA Radio News. I'm John Summers. President Trump signaled a desire to do business with China following a meeting with Chinese leader Xi at Beijing's Great Hall of the People. Trump shook hands with the Chinese president outside the state building, later saying he's a great friend and leader.
2: We're going to have a fantastic future together. Such respect for China, the job you've done. You're a great leader. I say it to everybody. You're a great leader.
1: He went on to highlight the size of the group he brought with him, which included high-profile tech bosses. Vice President J.D. Vance says a lot of funding will be shut off to states which don't take fraud seriously. Vance is leading the Trump administration's crackdown on fraud and Wednesday announced a $1.3 billion deferral in Medicaid reimbursements from California.
3: There are California taxpayers and American taxpayers who are being defrauded because California isn't taking its program seriously.
1: The crackdown has an emphasis on state social service programs. Vance says it appears mainly blue states are not taking fraud seriously. Protests broke out in Havana after Cuba runs out of fuel.
4: Cuba's energy minister told state media on Wednesday the country has run out of crude oil and diesel and has no reserves, putting the national grid in a critical state. Cuba gets most of its oil from Venezuela, but the U.S. has been blocking its fuel shipment since it invaded Venezuela in January. The shortage has reportedly triggered blackouts. Reuters says hundreds of protesters crowded the streets of Havana last night, calling for the lights to be turned back on. The U.S. State Department says it will provide aid to Cuba in exchange for meaningful reforms. I'm Tammy Trujillo.
1: A Freedom High School student in Loudoun County, Virginia, is under investigation for allegedly recording classmates in bathrooms using a cell phone in multiple incidents. From America's News Network, USA Radio News.
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0: WENK

Bob Seger on WENK, the greatest hits of all time. I'm Robin Francis, and with you, the band Scandal was big in the 80s. Patti Smyth on lead vocals for them. This is Goodbye to You, one of their early hits.

0: A lot of people wanted to be the fifth Beatle. Murray the K really, really wanted to be the fifth Beatle. And he hung around the band when they made their first stop in America. Somehow was able to just hang around the Beatles quite a bit. But Billy Preston really, I think, is considered to be that person because he was invited by the band to come in and play. And this is Billy Preston with one of his big, big singles. Will It Go Round in Circles? I'm Robin Francis in with you. Rolling Stones coming up for you. Sly and the Family Stone all next on WENK.
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0: All need a break from our daily activities. The Hawk's Nest Sports Venue in Martin can give you just that. The Hawk's Nest is open Monday through Sunday with daily activities including weekly cornhole tournaments on Mondays, trivia night on Tuesday, Wing Wednesday with 50 Cent Wings, extreme bar bingo on Thursday, and karaoke and live entertainment all weekend long. So when you need a moment just to unwind and enjoy yourself, check out the Hawk's Nest Sports Venue at 105 Church Street in Martin. That's the Hawk's Nest Sports Venue in Martin on Facebook at the Hawk's Nest. This is the Sports 731 Network Sports Update. High school baseball sectional round finals from Wednesday had Westview sweeping Melrose 20-1 and 20-0. Crockett County sweeping Lakeland Prep 9-0 and 17-0. Greenfield sweeping Oak Haven 21-0 and 29-0. McKenzie split with Eagleville. Rebels winning 4-1 while Eagles winning 15-5. Those two teams will play today to see who goes to the state tournament. High school softball action on Wednesday. Regional finals had Bradford winning over Dresden 5-3. Adamsville down Scotts Hill 13-3. McNary Central defeating Crockett County 9-2. And Henry County defeating Dixon County 4-1. PSSAA girls sectional games on Friday. Dresden will be at Middle College in Memphis, Manassas at Bradford, Melrose at Adamsville, Scotts Hill at Memphis East, Crockett County in Millington, and Munford at Henry County. Union City track standout Adrian Crawford won 4 of 5 events in the first day of the Class A decathlon in Knoxville. He has a commanding 448-point lead over the rest of the field going into today's final 5 events. Union City boys and girls tennis teams have doubles teams competing in the Class A state tournament today in Chattanooga. The boys doubles team of Kobe Kirk and Byron Abbott will play Declan Cleary and Lars Blomquist of Merrill Hyde High School in Hendersonville. Their match is at 9 o'clock this morning, while the girls' doubles team of Josie Ross and Allie Vincent will play Olivia Hale and Olivia Fitzgerald of Macon County at 11 today. All matches are at the Champions Tennis Complex in Chattanooga. Major League Baseball finals on Wednesday. A's defeated the Cards 6-2. Colorado over Pittsburgh 10-4. Nats bested the Reds 8-7-10. Braves over the Cubs 4-1. San Diego defeated the Brewers 3-1. Dodgers shut out the Giants 4-0. St. Louis Cardinals are in Sacramento. They play the final game of their 3-game weekday series with the Athletics tonight at 8:40. Michael McGreevy, who's 3-2 on the season, will take the mound for the Redbirds, while Jacob Lopez, who's 3-2 as well, will pitch for the A's. Other games of interest in the majors today: Colorado at Pittsburgh, Washington at Cincinnati, Cubs at the Braves, San Diego at Milwaukee, and San Francisco at the Dodgers. Wednesday's NBA playoff results: Cleveland over Detroit in overtime, 117-113. Cavs now have a 3-2 lead in the series. NBA playoffs take the night off. Friday's action features Detroit and Cleveland to play the Cavs, and San Antonio and Minnesota to play the Timberwolves, both games on Prime. Wednesday's NHL playoffs had Colorado defeating Minnesota in overtime 4-3. Avalanche won the series 4-1. Tonight's playoff action on the ice feature the Montreal Canadiens in Buffalo to face off with the Sabres, and Vegas is in Anaheim, both games on TNT. I'm Robin Francis on the Sports 731 Network. Kenton area weather: mostly sunny today with a high reaching 75 and a northeast wind at 5. Clear tonight with a low 52 with a southeast wind at about 5 overnight. Mostly sunny on Friday with a high of 85 and a southeast wind at 10 to 15. Friday night, cloudy. There is a 20% chance for overnight rain with a low of 68 and a south wind at 10. Partly sunny on Saturday with a high near 88, and Sunday sunny with a high of 90.
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0: It is Sly and the Family Stone for your Thursday morning. Dance to the music on WENK, the greatest hits of all time. Smokey and the Miracles, the Eagles, also coming up for you in just a little bit. The first time OMG was in a letter was actually, and you may think this is a little strange, OMG, of course, oh my God, or oh my gosh, and that kind of thing. First time of known usage was Winston Churchill in 1917. He used it in a letter. Strange, but true. And Big Bird almost died in space. Did you know that? Carol Spiney, the puppeteer who played Big Bird, was invited to fly on Challenger as Big Bird got to get more kids interested in NASA, but the costume wouldn't fit, so he didn't go. And, of course, we know what happened there.
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0: Kenton area weather, mostly sunny today with a high reaching 75 and a northeast wind at 5. Clear tonight with a low 52 with a southeast wind at about 5 overnight. Mostly sunny on Friday with a high of 85 and a southeast wind at 10 to 15. Friday night, cloudy. There is a 20% chance for overnight rain with a low of 68 and a south wind at 10. Partly sunny on Saturday with a high near 88 and Sunday sunny with a high of 90.
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0: There's the Eagles and Already Gone on WENK. The one and only Robert Palmer in just a little bit. I think we may have some time for some Fleetwood Mac. That is coming up as well. And Bill Knight, he is in at 10 o'clock on WENK.
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0: I'm Robin Francis, and this is Today in Music History. May 14th, 1968, John Lennon and Paul McCartney were guests on The Tonight Show with guest host Joe Garagiola. In 1985, Michael Jackson received the Presidential Humanitarian Award from then-President Ronald Reagan. In 1988, Atlantic Records held their 40th anniversary celebration in Madison Square Garden in New York City. The celebration featured performances by the Bee Gees, Wilson Pickett, Yes, Genesis, and many others. The main event was Led Zeppelin reunion with John Bonham's son Jason filling in on drums. In 1977, Leo Sayer had the number one song in the Billboard Hot 100 chart with When I Need You. In 2005, Bruce Springsteen had the number one song on the Billboard chart with Devils in Dust. Keith Relf passed away on this date in 1976. Lead singer for the Yardbirds died at the age of 33 after being electrocuted while playing an improperly grounded guitar. Frank Sinatra passed away on this date in 1998. Old Blue Eyes was 82 at the time of his death. We lost the King of the Blues on this date in 2015. B.B. King passed away at the age of 89. Those who were born on May 14th include solo artist Bobby Darin, Jack Bruce, bassist and singer for Cream, John Mayall and the Blues Breakers and Manfred Mann, Derek Leckenby, guitarist for Herman's Hermits, Gene Cornish, guitarist for the Rascals, Al Kiner, guitarist for the American Breed, and David Byrne, solo artist, actor, and lead singer for the Talking Heads, all born on May 14th. This has been Today in Music History. I'm Robin Francis on WENK, the greatest hits of all time.
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1: USA Radio News, I'm John Summers. Chinese President Xi Jinping agrees with President Trump the Strait of Hormuz should stay open. Secretary of State Marco Rubio summed it up in an interview with NBC News.
2: They are not in favor of militarizing the Straits of Hormuz, and they're not in favor of a tolling system. And that's our position.
1: The White House released a summary of today's meeting between the two leaders. It says Trump and Xi also discussed ending the flow of fentanyl chemicals into the U.S. and increasing Chinese purchases of U.S. agriculture products.

0: It made no mention of Taiwan. The Senate confirmed Gavin Warsh as the next chair of the Federal Reserve. Wednesday's vote was 54-45, with every Republican voting in favor. Senator John Fetterman of Pennsylvania was the only Democrat to choose Warsh. Current Fed Chair Jerome Powell's term expires Friday. President Trump's temporarily off the hook for his $83 million defamation award to writer E. Jean Carroll.
1: A federal appeals court ruled this week that President Trump doesn't need to make the multi-million dollar payment until the Supreme Court either reviews the case or decides to pass on it. This comes after Trump's legal team asked the Second U.S. Circuit Court of Appeals in New York to pause its earlier ruling. The court granted Trump's request to pause that ruling, citing no objection from Carroll, so long as Trump agreed to raise the bond by over $7 million to account for interest that would accrue on her award during further legal proceedings. Carroll took Trump to civil court twice after accusing him of sexual assault in the 1990s, which the president has denied. I'm Chris Caraggio.
0: Vice President J.D. Vance is in Maine today to talk about the Trump administration's effort to combat fraud. He speaks at Bangor International Airport to highlight some recent cases in Maine. The crackdown has an emphasis on state social service programs. From America's News Network, USA Radio News.
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0: Little words of the wise, you ever decide to sing that song, never confuse your B's and P's. 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P.S. I love you. Those are the Beatles. This is Bill Knight. Coming up, we got Free.
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2: Kenton area weather, mostly sunny today with a high reaching 75 and a northeast wind at 5. Clear tonight with a low 52 with a southeast wind at about 5 overnight. Mostly sunny on Friday with a high of 85 and a southeast wind at 10 to 15. Friday night, cloudy. There is a 20% chance for overnight rain with a low of 68 and a south wind at 10. Partly sunny on Saturday with a high near 88 and Sunday sunny with a high of 90.
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0: And I did it to you too, Stephen Stills, love the one you're with. Bill Knight serving up the greatest hits of the 60s, 70s, and more with Sam and Dave coming up next.
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0: Aretha, feeling like a natural woman. This is Bill Knight, feeling like a natural dude. Hey, coming up, we got Orleans and Still the One.
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1: This is Lauren Kendall, your Obion County Schools Communications Director. This Friday evening, Obion County Schools proudly celebrates the graduating class of 2026 as commencement ceremonies take place for both Obion County Central High School and South Fulton High School. 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We invite our communities to join us in celebrating the accomplishments of these outstanding students. 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
1: USA Radio News, I'm John Summers. Chinese President Xi Jinping warned President Trump U.S. relations with Taiwan must be handled well. But Secretary of State Marco Rubio tells reporter Tom Lamas the United States doesn't plan to alter its policy.
2: We always respond by saying anything that would compel or force a change in what we have now would be problematic. And that we would certainly, our policies on that have not changed.
1: Chinese state media claims Xi told Trump Taiwan's reunification with the mainland is the most important issue in China-U.S. relations. A bill to allow additional funding for Ukraine is headed to the House floor. It comes after California Congressman Kevin Kiley joined every Democrat and two Republicans in signing a discharge petition Wednesday to bring the measure to the floor. The legislation would affirm U.S. support for Ukraine, impose new economic sanctions on Russia, and help to fund Ukrainian reconstruction whenever the war stops. Vice President J.D. Vance responded after President Trump recently polled a live audience as to whether Vance or Marco Rubio should be the Republican nominee for the 2028 presidential ticket.
3: I just don't think it sounds like the President of the United States to have a televised competition for who would succeed him as his apprentice. I just think that's not at all what you would expect the president to do.
1: During a press event about fraud Wednesday, Vance added, Trump has always been fascinated by politics. He said he and Secretary of State Rubio are dear friends and both focused on their current jobs. Senate lawmakers advanced a resolution which would suspend senators' pay during a government shutdown. Senators unanimously voted to push the measure, which would only apply to members of the upper chamber. It's a move that could give lawmakers a powerful incentive not to shutter federal departments over funding disputes in future years. From America's News Network, USA Radio News.
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It's Grease.

0: Gotta hand it to you, baby. You made me happy. How happy? 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Blood, sweat, and tears. This is Bill Nye. John Fred is Playboy Band. And Judy, she's the one in disguise. They're next.
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3: 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High school baseball sectional round finals from Wednesday had Westview sweeping Melrose 20-1 and 20-0. Crockett County sweeping Lakeland Prep 9-0 and 17-0. Greenfield sweeping Oak Haven 21-0 and 29-0. McKenzie split with Eagleville. Rebels winning 4-1 while Eagles winning 15-5. Those two teams will play today to see who goes to the state tournament. High school softball action on Wednesday. Regional finals had Bradford winning over Dresden 5-3. Adamsville down Scotts Hill 13-3. McNary Central defeating Crockett County 9-2. And Henry County defeating Dixon County 4-1. PSSAA girls sectional games on Friday. Dresden will be at Middle College in Memphis, Manassas at Bradford, Melrose at Adamsville, Scotts Hill at Memphis East, Crockett County at Millington, and Mumford at Henry County. Union City track standout Adrian Crawford won 4 of 5 events in the first day of the Class A Decathlon in Knoxville. He has a commanding 448-point lead over the rest of the field going into today's final 5 events. Union City boys and girls tennis teams have doubles teams competing in the Class A state tournament today in Chattanooga. The boys doubles team of Kobe Kirk and Byron Abbott will play Declan Cleary and Lars Blomquist of Merrill Hyde High School in Hendersonville. Their match is at 9 o'clock this morning. While the girls' doubles team of Josie Ross and Allie Vincent will play Olivia Hale and Olivia Fitzgerald of Macon County at 11 today. All matches are at the Champions Tennis Complex in Chattanooga. Major League Baseball finals on Wednesday. A's defeated the Cards 6-2. Colorado over Pittsburgh 10-4. Nats bested the Reds 8-7-10. Braves over the Cubs 4-1. San Diego defeated the Brewers 3-1. Dodgers shut out the Giants 4-0. St. Louis Cardinals are in Sacramento. They play the final game of their 3-game weekday series with the Athletics tonight at 8:40. Michael McGreevy, who's 3-2 on the season, will take the mound for the Redbirds, while Jacob Lopez, who's 3-2 as well, will pitch for the A's. Other games of interest in the majors today: Colorado at Pittsburgh, Washington at Cincinnati, Cubs at the Braves, San Diego at Milwaukee, and San Francisco at the Dodgers. Wednesday's NBA playoff results: Cleveland over Detroit in overtime, 117-113. Cavs now have a 3-2 lead in the series. NBA playoffs take the night off. Friday's action features Detroit and Cleveland to play the Cavs, and San Antonio and Minnesota to play the Timberwolves, both games on Prime. Wednesday's NHL playoffs had Colorado defeating Minnesota in overtime 4-3. Avalanche won the series 4-1. Tonight's playoff action on the ice feature the Montreal Canadiens in Buffalo to face off with the Sabres, and Vegas is in Anaheim, both games on TNT. I'm Robin Francis on the Sports 731 Network. Kenton area weather, mostly sunny today with a high reaching 75 and a northeast wind at 5. Clear tonight with a low 52 with a southeast wind at about 5 overnight. Mostly sunny on Friday with a high of 85 and a southeast wind at 10 to 15. Friday night, cloudy. There is a 20% chance for overnight rain with a low of 68 and a south wind at 10. Partly sunny on Saturday with a high near 88, and Sunday sunny with a high of 90.
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0: I feel for you, baby. It's Ambrosia, and this is Bill Dyke. Glad to be here with you. Love you for listening today. You got to me. You really did. Neil Diamond's coming up next.
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0: what she do for the money. Lady Madonna, those are the Beatles. This is Bill Knight heading into the summertime next with Mungo Jerry.
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3: 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These Obion County public officials wish to congratulate all area high school students graduating this year. Circuit Court Clerk Denise Taylor, Clerk Crystal Crane, Register of Deeds Cheryl Redden, Trustee Tracy Westbrooks, Property Assessor Judy Smith, Obion County Mayor Steve Carr, and Clerk and Master Emily Hall. Remember that graduation is not the end, it's just the beginning. From your Obion County public officials, prayers and blessings on your graduation and your future.

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2: This is Lauren Kendall, your Obion County Schools Communications Director. 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
1: USA Radio News, I'm Ron Warner. The Senate has confirmed Kevin Warsh as the next chair of the Federal Reserve.
2: Wednesday's vote was 54-45, with every Republican voting in favor. Senator John Fetterman of Pennsylvania was the only Democrat to vote for Warsh. In terms of Senate history, it was the most partisan vote for a Fed chair nominee. Current Fed chair Jerome Powell's term expires Friday. Powell's term was marked with constant battles with President Trump over cutting interest rates, and included a DOJ criminal investigation into Powell's renovations at the Reserve Building that was later dropped. Warsh has expressed caution about cutting interest rates this year, despite pressure from Trump to lower borrowing costs. I'm Mark Mayfield.
1: The White House is reportedly weighing a plan to celebrate America's 250th birthday by granting 250 pardons.
3: No list has been finalized, but the Wall Street Journal reports the 250 presidential pardons could be confirmed on June 14th, which is both Flag Day and President Trump's birthday. The report says some in the White House are skeptical about so many pardons so close to the midterm elections. The president is also considering creating a National Garden of American Heroes, featuring 250 life-size statues of U.S. historical figures to celebrate America's birthday. I'm Rory O'Neill.
1: The first ever World Cup final halftime show will happen at MetLife Stadium. Die, die, ego.
4: Shakira, Madonna, and BTS will headline the show slated for July 19th, which will be curated by Coldplay singer Chris Martin. Keeping with tradition, Shakira released the official World Cup song, Die Die, which she has done for other tournaments, including the 2010 World Cup in Africa, when she released Waka Waka. This year's World Cup that starts June 11th includes 48 teams featuring 104 matches and an additional knockout round. I'm Natalie Migliori.
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1: WENK.

Serving up the good stuff, the greatest hits of the 60s, 70s, and more. This is Bill Knight, your server today. What do you have, huh? These are the Isley Brothers, This Old Heart of Mine.

0: This is Stevie Wonder and Sir Duke, and this is Bill Knight serving up the good stuff for you. On the way, the Four Tops. It's the same old song for you. Next. 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
4: Happy Thursday, everybody, from Union City Schools, where excellence is our commitment and our heritage. Union City High School's Kalei Irvin has committed to participate in competitive cheerleading at Middle Tennessee State University. Irvin received an invite to join the MTSU competitive program that combines cheerleading, tumbling, and stunt, and was offered a spot on the team after attending a clinic and tryout in March. Kalei will receive a scholarship after summer training and will be one of 26 girls on a squad that both performs at athletic events and vies in competition against other Division I-A schools. The Blue Raider squad finished 12th in the nation last year. In addition to cheerleading, the ever-active Irvin has been a standout athlete in volleyball and track at UCHS. She was a member of the Lady Tornado volleyball teams that qualified for the state tournament her junior and senior seasons, and also earned her way into the state pentathlon and several individual state track events the past 2 years. A number of Union City High School students have completed work for certification in the school's career and technical education program. 13 students earned certification as patient care technicians, while 17 more participated in a work-based learning program that utilizes knowledge gained in previous CTE courses in professional work environments. Another student completed work in the CompTIA program for the 2025-26 school year. And as a reminder for any and all news on Union City Schools, check out our website at tornadotouch.net. For Union City Schools, I'm Communications Director Mike Hutchins.
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0: To all area graduates, Drs. Jordan and Bondurant know you will continue to achieve great things after high school and beyond. Stay true to yourself and reach high. You are capable of whatever you set your mind to. Everyone is so proud of you and your accomplishments this year. You've had your challenges, but you overcame them with maturity and self-determination. Keep reaching for the stars. From the office of Drs. Rob Jordan and Dylan Bondurant, congratulations to this year's graduating class.
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1: Kenton area weather, mostly sunny this afternoon with a high of 75 and a northeast wind at just a breeze. Clear tonight with a low 52 with a southeast wind at about 5 overnight. Mostly sunny on Friday with a high of 85 and a southeast wind at 10 to 15. Friday night, cloudy. There is a 20% chance for overnight rain with a low of 68 and a south wind at 10. Partly sunny on Saturday with a high near 88 and Sunday sunny with a high of 90.
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0: Take it into the streets, baby. We'll have a big old block party. That's what we're going to do. When we're going to celebrate, I don't know, but we'll celebrate something. Those are the Doobie Brothers. This is Bill Nye, coming up Dionne Warwick and the Spinners.
1: I'm Kara Hart with the Delta Report on Brownfield. 100 years ago, the founders of Pioneer had a vision that transformed the future of agriculture, and they've been innovating ever since. See how it all started at pioneer.com/100. The Farm Bill recently passed in the U.S. House includes language that would overturn California's Proposition 12 law. Maria Ziba with the National Pork Producers Council says if that language stays in a Farm Bill that crosses the finish line, it would remove uncertainty for hog farmers.
2: You know, if the marketplace wants to continue to have Prop 12 pork, they can have something similar to that. That's what we've seen in other products, but we shouldn't have a state mandating to producers both inside the United States and outside the United States.
1: Ohio hog farmer Pat Hoard tells Brownfield his state recently phased out gestation crates and Prop 12 set different standards than Ohio. He says the lingering uncertainty is impacting his farm investment decisions.
3: I don't know what to build. I don't know what facilities design and how to manage the process. We have we want to build a new building. What do we build? Because we may have to change it in a couple of years.
1: The U.S. Senate Agriculture Committee Chairman John Bozeman recently told Brownfield he likes the Prop 12 provision in the House's Farm Bill. The Senate Ag Committee is expected to mark up a bill later this month or in early June. The Vice President of Washington Operations for the National Cotton Council says a bill incentivizing the use of U.S.-grown cotton through tax credits continues to build support in Congress. Robbie Minnick tells Brownfield co-sponsors are being added each week, and building domestic demand for U.S. cotton is important.
4: When, you know, economic assistance is needed, it's needed. When safety net programs that are included in the Farm Bill are needed, they're needed. But ultimately, I think as an industry, we've got to figure out how we create more demand so that it lessens the times that those programs are needed.
1: He says the bill has been introduced in the U.S. House and Senate.
4: It's a tax credit, so it doesn't go through the Agriculture Committee. It goes through the Finance Committee in the Senate and the Ways and Means Committee in the House. And so, you know, I think the biggest question as we move ahead is what type of vehicles would open up.
1: Minnick says the legislation isn't expected to make it in the Senate's version of the Farm Bill, but it could be included in an upcoming reconciliation package or bipartisan tax package. Broiler hatchery numbers continue to point towards year-to-year rise in production. USDA says 257 million broiler-type eggs were sent into

0: incubation. That's higher than the previous week and 2% more than a year ago, with average hatchability holding about unchanged. 199 million broiler type chicks were placed into meat production, down on the week but up on the year, with 2026 to date placements ahead of last year. The birds will start heading to market later this month or early next month. Rice and cotton futures closed higher. I'm Kara Hart with the Delta Report on Brownfield.
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2: Director Wes Kennedy.

0: S. Kennedy, the Union City Board of Education, and the faculty and staff of Union City Schools would like to take this time to congratulate the Union City High School graduating class of 2026. They're very proud of you and look forward to seeing what the future holds. I hope you enjoyed your high school journey and made many memories to last a lifetime. Congratulations to the senior graduating class of 2026. From Director of Schools Wes Kennedy, Union City Board of Education, and the faculty and staff of Union City Schools.
1: WENK.

0: I got the proof, baby. The eyes tell no lies. Those smiling faces, undisputed truth. This is Bill Knight. Coming up, Bad Finger and Day After Day.
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1: USA Radio News, I'm Ron Warner. A bill that would allow additional funding to Ukraine is now heading to the House floor.
2: It comes after California Congressman Kevin Kiley joined every Democrat and two Republicans in signing a discharge petition Wednesday to bring the measure to the floor. The legislation would affirm U.S. support for Ukraine, impose new economic sanctions on Russia, and help to fund Ukrainian reconstruction whenever the war ends. It marks the sixth time in this Congress that a discharge petition has won the needed 218 signatures and the latest successful bid by lawmakers to defy the chamber's Republican leadership. I'm Mark Mayfield.
1: President Trump is signaling a desire to do business with China following a meeting with Chinese leader Xi at the Beijing Great Hall of the People.
3: Trump shook hands with the Chinese president outside the state building, later saying he was a great friend and leader.
4: We're going to have a fantastic future together. Such respect for China, the job you've done. You're a great leader. I say it to everybody. You're a great leader.
3: Trump went on to highlight the size of the group he brought with him, which included high-profile tech bosses such as Tesla CEO Elon Musk and Apple CEO Tim Cook. Trump's visit to China comes as the war in Iran continues, and that's significant because China is Iran's biggest trading partner. That close strategic relationship is expected to result in some pointed discussions between Trump and Xi. I'm Tammy Trujillo.
1: Social media influencer Chud the Builder is facing charges after a shooting at a courthouse in Clarksville, Tennessee.
5: Dalton Etherly, also known as Chud the Builder, is recovering from gunshot wounds he suffered on Wednesday. Etherly is a 28-year-old contractor known for posting videos of himself using racial slurs. Another man involved in the incident is also recovering from gunshot wounds. This marks Etherly's second charge this week after his May 9th arrest in Nashville over an allegedly unpaid restaurant tab. I'm Michael Kastner.
1: From America's News Network, USA Radio News.
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0: Too hard to turn back, and it's a one-way street anyway. Cornelius Brothers and Sister Rose, and this is Bill Knight. Glad to be hanging out with you. We got a rich girl on the way with Daryl Hall and John Oates. They're coming up next.
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4: Kenton area weather, mostly sunny this afternoon with a high of 75 and a northeast wind at just a breeze. Clear tonight with a low 52 with a southeast wind at about 5 overnight. Mostly sunny on Friday with a high of 85 and a southeast wind at 10 to 15. Friday night, cloudy. There is a 20% chance for overnight rain with a low of 68 and a south wind at 10. Partly sunny on Saturday with a high near 88 and Sunday sunny with a high of 90.
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0: Well, it's her town, too. 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Coming up, the Beatles.
1: WENK. One.

0: Going to rock and roll heaven. It's a great show. I know one of the bouncers there. I really do. Those are the Righteous Brothers. And this is Bill Nye. Coming up, we got Cat Stevens.
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1: USA Radio News, I'm Ron Warner. Chinese President Xi Jinping is warning President Trump that U.S. relations with Taiwan must be, quote-unquote, handled well.
2: The two leaders held a closed-door meeting in Beijing today during Trump's visit to China. Chinese state media claims that Xi told Trump that Taiwan's reunification with the mainland is the most important issue in China-U.S. relations, and that if it is handled well, bilateral relations can remain generally stable. Xi reportedly warned, however, that if Taiwan is not handled properly, the two countries could collide or even come into conflict. Taiwan is a self-ruled democratic Chinese country that is independent from the mainland. I'm Mark Mayfield.
1: A new legal battle is brewing over the sudden collapse of Spirit Airlines.
3: 17,000 laid-off workers filed a class-action lawsuit against the carrier in federal bankruptcy court. Attorney Eric Letson says the suit claims Spirit illegally cut jobs without notice and failed to pay final wages.
4: They don't know what they're going to do for medical coverage, scrambling for a lifeline, things like unemployment. That's only a fraction of what they earned in their jobs. So it's a hardship, to say the least.
3: Management argues they could not give warning without ruining final emergency funding talks. The court must now decide if the airline owes employees the 60 days of back pay. Natalie Rodriguez, Miami.
1: A new Wallet Hub study ranks the best places in America to be a nurse, and New England dominates the top of the list.
5: Maine is taking the number one spot, followed by New Hampshire, Washington, Oregon, and Arizona, rounding out the top five. Wallet Hub looked at pay, job openings, burnout risk, and workplace safety. All the things nurses think about while the rest of us are Googling our symptoms. The study notes demand for nurses remains high nationwide, but these five states offer the strongest mix of opportunity and work environments for 2026. I'm Monica Nelson.
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This song was released in 1970, and many people thought it was a protest of the Vietnam War. John Fogerty said the song was inspired by a rain day at Woodstock while watching the crowd dancing and huddling at the festival.

0: Jim Croce and Operator. Good afternoon. It's time for our calendar countdown. We've got one more day until Armed Forces Day, 11 days until the big weekend, but specifically Memorial Day, 31 days until Flag Day. Coming up, we've got more of the greatest music of all time. KC and the Sunshine Band, up next.
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1: This is Lauren Kendall, your Obion County Schools Communications Director. This Friday evening, Obion County Schools proudly celebrates the graduating class of 2026 as commencement ceremonies take place for both Obion County Central High School and South Fulton High School. These graduates have worked hard, overcome challenges, created memories, and are now preparing to take their next step. We invite our communities to join us in celebrating the accomplishments of these outstanding students. Congratulations to the class of 2026 from Obion County Schools, preparing our students for the challenges of tomorrow.
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3: Kenton area weather, mostly sunny this afternoon with a high of 75 and a northeast wind at just a breeze. Clear tonight with a low 52 with a southeast wind at about 5 overnight. Mostly sunny on Friday with a high of 85 and a southeast wind at 10 to 15. Friday night, cloudy. There is a 20% chance for overnight rain with a low of 68 and a south wind at 10. Partly sunny on Saturday with a high near 88 and Sunday sunny with a high of 90.
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0: Frankie Valli and can't take my eyes off you. Let's see who's celebrating birthdays today. Guitarist Gene Cornish of the Rascals is 82. George Lucas, the director and producer, he's also 82. Director Robert Zemeckis, he did our favorites, Forrest Gump, Back to the Future, and many more. He is 75. David Byrne of the Talking Heads is 74. Tom Cochran, Life is a Highway, he is 73. Actor Cate Blanchett is 57. And born on this day in 1943, guitarist for Herman's Hermits, Derek Leckenby. If today is your day, on behalf of all of us here, we wish you a very happy birthday.
1: WENK.

0: Elton John and Daniel, good afternoon. Today is May 14th. Let's go back in time and see what happened on this day. In 1787, delegates gather in Philadelphia to draw up the Constitution of the United States. That happened on this day, 239 years ago.
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1: USA Radio News, I'm Ron Warner. Protests are breaking out in Havana after Cuba runs out of fuel.
2: Cuba's energy minister told state media on Wednesday the country has run out of crude oil and diesel and has no reserves, putting the national grid in a critical state. Cuba gets most of its oil from Venezuela, but the U.S. has been blocking its fuel shipments since it invaded Venezuela in January. The shortage has reportedly triggered blackouts. Reuters says hundreds of protesters crowded the streets of Havana last night, calling for the lights to be turned back on. The U.S. State Department says it will provide aid to Cuba in exchange for meaningful reforms. I'm Tammy Trujillo.
1: Former New York Mayor Rudy Giuliani continues to recover from a life-threatening scare of pneumonia.
3: Giuliani's son Andrew says his dad has been improving constantly over the last week and a half. Andrew says there's clear evidence, though, his dad was down at ground zero for months after the 9/11 terror attacks as mayor, exposed to toxins.
4: So you certainly could see it when you see the CAT scans with his lungs and how impinged it actually is on him.
3: Giuliani was rushed to a South Florida hospital on May 3rd with a severe respiratory issue. He returned to hosting his show on Wednesday. In New York, I'm Scott Pringle.
1: It seems like billionaire Ken Griffin is giving New York City Mayor Mamdani the cold shoulder.
5: The mayor has reportedly reached out to the Citadel CEO, but the two have not connected, with Griffin apparently, seemingly, waiting for a public apology after Mamdani singled his penthouse out in a video about the pied-à-terre tax,
6: which hedge fund CEO Ken Griffin bought for $238 million.
5: Mamdani has said he highlighted Griffin's penthouse because it was the most expensive home in the U.S. at the time it was bought.
6: This pied-à-terre tax is specifically designed for the richest of the rich.
5: However, Partnership of New York President Stephen Fulop tells NBC New York he understands Griffin's unhappiness as someone who donates hundreds of millions to philanthropy and pays billions of dollars in taxes. In New York, I'm Natalie Migliori.
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0: WENK

This band did not exist when the song was recorded. Studio musicians did the work, including Tony Burrows, who sang lead. When the song became a hit, then they formed the band Edison Lighthouse.

Northwest Tennessee's home for the greatest hits of all time, WENK.

Classic Four and Spooky. On the calendar tomorrow, it's going to be Bring Flowers to Someone Day. Also, National Bike to Work Day. And tomorrow is National Chocolate Chip Day. It's going to be another great day. Whoa.

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2: Jerry, I didn't know you whistled.
3: Oh, yeah. I've been whistling ever since we celebrate our first anniversary at Jerry Ward Autoplex in Union City. It was 11 years ago.
2: Let me hear you whistle again. Jerry, that's cool. Do another. Wow, that's beautiful. Got any more?
3: Oh, yeah. I really get going when I'm on Jerry Ward Autoplex lot. When I see so many good-looking cars, I just whistle. And Tony, I feel good when I see people happy at Jerry Ward.
2: What's happy sound like? Y'all come say hello to the whistler, Jerry Ward.
3: And remember, at Jerry Ward Autoplex, don't dream it, drive it.
2: Got one more?
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5: Kenton area weather, mostly sunny this afternoon with a high of 75 and a northeast wind at just a breeze. Clear tonight with a low 52 with a southeast wind at about 5 overnight. Mostly sunny on Friday with a high of 85 and a southeast wind at 10 to 15. Friday night, cloudy. There is a 20% chance for overnight rain with a low of 68 and a south wind at 10. Partly sunny on Saturday with a high near 88 and Sunday sunny with a high of 90.
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1: I don't believe it. 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Hey, Ray. Hey, Sugar. Tell them who we are.
2: Well, we're big rock singers. We got golden fingers. And we're loved everywhere we go.
1: That's

0: The Temptations and My Girl. Today is May 14th. Let's go back in time and see what happened on this day in music. In 1976, at the age of 33, Keith Relf, former frontman of the Yardbirds, he died after being electrocuted while tuning a poorly grounded electric guitar at his West London home. Of course, the Yardbirds were known for hits including For Your Love, Heart Full of Soul, and Shapes of Things. Sadly, Keith Relf of the Yardbirds died on this day, 50 years ago.
1: The need for increased credit limits. 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I'm Brent Barnett with Managing for Profit on Brownfield. All eyes shifted to the U.S. Senate after the House recently passed its version of the Farm Bill. On this episode, Senate Ag Committee Chairman John Bozeman discusses the need for updated standards for credit limits. We'll have more coming up on Managing for Profit right after this.
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0: 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The Willow Tree, R&D Cakes and Catering, homemade, just got a whole lot easier.
1: Chairman John Bozeman says about 85% of the farm bill was taken care of during reconciliation. Speaking with reporters at the NAFB's Washington Watch, he said the Senate's farm bill needs to increase credit limits.
2: There's not a whole lot left to do. I think the most important thing that we need to do is increase the risk management tool. Not risk management, but the credit limits. The 2018 Farm Bill was actually based on 2012 data. The world is totally different now than it was in 2012. So they don't work anymore. You know, if you're building a structure on your farm or, you know, making a loan for something, those loans, because of the cost has increased so much, it just doesn't work anymore. The good news is those things don't cost a whole lot, okay, as far as us backing it from a federal standpoint. So those are the things we're going to concentrate on, and we're working with Senator Klobuchar. We have a very, very good working relationship. We've done some really important things in the past. She's a good partner. Certainly coming from Minnesota, she understands how important agriculture is and is committed to it.
1: Bozeman says producers need the certainty of a full five-year farm bill to help boost profitability. He says the Senate has different rules for its farm bill process.
2: We've got a little bit different situation in the Senate in the sense that as we do things, because of the filibuster, we need 60 votes to get things passed. So we have the opportunity to lose some Republicans and a few, and we have the opportunity to lose a bunch of Democrats. We've got to get, you know, probably 9, 10 or more to vote with us. So because of that, we're working really hard to try and come up with a farm bill. We're looking at what's happening with the House right now. What I'd like to do is take the things that we feel like, you know, there's support on both sides, really, maximize our time building a coalition with those things and then get them passed. If you remember, during reconciliation, we passed about 85% of the farm bill to the tune of about $68 billion put into the farm bill.
1: Bozeman says he's confident the Senate can get a farm bill passed. I'm Brent Barnett with Brownfield.
3: WENK.

0: Vanity Fair and Hitchin' a Ride. It's time to check in on my retirement plan, also known as a lottery update. The Powerball estimated jackpot is $69 million, and the next drawing is tonight. Mega Millions estimated jackpot is $251 million, and the next drawing is tomorrow night. As always, your odds of winning improve when you try, and somebody's got to win. Why not you?
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1: Liesl trustee Tracy Westbrooks, property assessor Judy Smith, Obion County Mayor Steve Carr, and clerk and master Emily Hall. Remember that graduation is not the end, it's just the beginning. 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
2: This is Lauren Kendall, your Obion County Schools Communications Director. This Friday evening, Obion County Schools proudly celebrates the graduating class of 2026 as commencement ceremonies take place for both Obion County Central High School and South Fulton High School. These graduates have worked hard, overcome challenges, created memories, and are now preparing to take their next step. We invite our communities to join us in celebrating the accomplishments of these outstanding students. 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
1: USA Radio News, I'm Ron Warner. The World Cup is less than a month away from starting, and Trump administration officials expect the tournament to have a $30 billion economic impact on the U.S.
2: Andrew Giuliani is the head of the White House Task Force for the World Cup, and he says it's not just the 11 cities hosting matches that are benefiting, but the 48 communities offering base camps for World Cup teams are expected to see a huge influx of soccer fans and economic impact. That includes the Garden State, where Brazil is staying.
3: When you look at Morristown, New Jersey, as an example there, you're going to have, you know, thousands, maybe even tens of thousands, if 1994 is any indication when Brazil was here.
2: Referring to the 1994 World Cup, New Jersey is offering four base camps and has eight matches being played at MetLife Stadium. In New Jersey, I'm Scott Pringle.
1: A cannabis retailer is facing charges for allegedly failing to pay $7.1 million in sales tax owed to Los Angeles, Orange, and San Bernardino counties.
4: On Wednesday, California Attorney General Rob Bonta announced charges against Pin Shen Xu. He ran about 30 unlicensed cannabis dispensaries in the three counties. Xu is facing 66 charges, with Bonta saying he also failed to report more than $80 million in sales between April of 2019 and December of 2022. All of the stores, which didn't charge customers a sales tax, have since been shut down. I'm Daniel Martindale.
1: Miller Lite is crashing World Cup season with a beer can that looks like a soccer ball.
5: Yes, a match ball you don't have to chase. According to Miller Lite, the new match ball is a first-of-its-kind beer can holder shaped like an official World Cup ball, designed for what they call the true MVPs, the fans. It keeps your beer cold, looks like you stole it from the pitch, and best of all, maybe, requires absolutely zero athletic ability. The limited edition holder comes with digital giveaways and fan perks. Some say it is great for people who love soccer and love sitting down even more. I'm Monica Nelson.
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1: WENK.

This song is from Paul Simon's 1973 album, There Goes Rhymin' Simon. And that was recorded at the Muscle Shoals Sound Studio in Alabama. The Muscle Shoals rhythm section also played a part in Loves Me Like a Rock.

0: It's time for food news. This is from Fox News. Food experts say changing consumer tastes may be hurting plant-based restaurants. 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The Eagles, Take It Easy, and much more coming up.
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3: Kenton area weather, mostly sunny this afternoon with a high of 75 and a northeast wind at just a breeze. Clear tonight with a low 52 with a southeast wind at about 5 overnight. Mostly sunny on Friday with a high of 85 and a southeast wind at 10 to 15. Friday night, cloudy. There is a 20% chance for overnight rain with a low of 68 and a south wind at 10. Partly sunny on Saturday with a high near 88 and Sunday sunny with a high of 90.
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0: Dave Mason, we just disagree. All right, here's a fun fact for your Thursday. In 1518, the city of Strasbourg experienced a real-life dancing plague. Hundreds of people suddenly began dancing uncontrollably in the streets for days, and in some cases, weeks. Historians still debate the cause, with theories ranging from mass hysteria to food poisoning caused by moldy bread. Bill Withers, Ain't No Sunshine, coming up.
1: WENK. Ain't no

0: The Beatles and Hey Jude. It's movie time. Here are the movies out in theaters today. In the Gray Zone, that stars Jake Gyllenhaal, Henry Cavill, and Isaac Gonzalez. Exit 8, it's about a guy that's at a subway station, and the only way he can get out is by doing specific things step by step. One little miscue sends him back to the beginning. And The Great Arch, it's a period piece going back to 1982. A little-known architect wins the bid to build a monument. A lot of challenges and political pressure. It did win awards at the 2026 Cannes Film Festival. We got more of the greatest music of all time coming up.
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0: You know, every now and then, I think you might like to hear something from us. 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It's the way we do Proud Mary.
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1: USA Radio News, I'm Ron Warner. The World Cup is less than a month away from starting, and Trump administration officials expect the tournament to have a $30 billion economic impact on the U.S.
2: Andrew Giuliani is the head of the White House Task Force for the World Cup, and he says it's not just the 11 cities hosting matches that are benefiting, but the 48 communities offering base camps for World Cup teams are expected to see a huge influx of soccer fans and economic impact. That includes the Garden State, where Brazil is staying.
3: When you look at Morristown, New Jersey, as an example there, you're going to have, you know, thousands, maybe even tens of thousands, if 1994 is any indication when Brazil was here.
2: Referring to the 1994 World Cup, New Jersey is offering four base camps and has eight matches being played at MetLife Stadium. In New Jersey, I'm Scott Pringle.
1: A cannabis retailer is facing charges for allegedly failing to pay $7.1 million in sales tax owed to Los Angeles, Orange, and San Bernardino counties.
4: On Wednesday, California Attorney General Rob Bonta announced charges against Pin Shen Xu. He ran about 30 unlicensed cannabis dispensaries in the three counties. Xu is facing 66 charges, with Bonta saying he also failed to report more than $80 million in sales between April of 2019 and December of 2022. All of the stores, which didn't charge customers a sales tax, have since been shut down. I'm Daniel Martin.

0: Dale.
1: Miller Lite is crashing World Cup season with a beer can that looks like a soccer ball.
2: Yes, a match ball you don't have to chase. According to Miller Lite, the new match ball is a first-of-its-kind beer can holder shaped like an official World Cup ball, designed for what they call the true MVPs, the fans. It keeps your beer cold, looks like you stole it from the pitch, and best of all, maybe, requires absolutely zero athletic ability. The limited edition holder comes with digital giveaways and fan perks. Some say it is great for people who love soccer and love sitting down even more. I'm Monica Nelson.
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Mac Davis's producer asked him to write a song with a really good hook in it. Mac took that literally and came up with this song that night, and they recorded it the next day. It was a number one hit in 1972.

0: Trips, Midnight Train to Georgia. Here's what's on the calendar tomorrow. You might want to stop by the flower shop because it's Bring Flowers to Someone Day. You'll also need to dust off the bike and make sure the tires are inflated because tomorrow is National Bike to Work Day. And something I think we can all celebrate, National Chocolate Chip Day. It's going to be another great day.
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8: 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Commencement exercises for the class of 2026 at Union City High School are set for Saturday morning at 10 o'clock at War Memorial Stadium. 89 seniors will receive their diplomas at UCHS. Principal Jacob Cross presents the widely decorated class to family members and friends of the graduates. The class top 10 academically will receive special recognition after addresses by the valedictorian and salutatorian. Collectively, the class of 2026 has become the latest chapter in the storied commitment to excellence of Union City Schools. All totaled, the group has been offered over $4.2 million in scholarships while performing more than 3,200 hours of community service. 61% of the class qualified for the HOPE Scholarship, and members of the class have earned 519 dual enrollment credits to the University of Tennessee at Martin, Bethel University, and TCAT Northwest. There are 15 graduates of the prestigious UCHS College Preparatory Magnet School, and those students averaged 29.53 on the ACT. A dozen class members scored 30 or higher on the ACT, with the average score of the entire class on the ACT being 21.88. 56% of the class will attend a 4 years college, while another 24% will attend a vocational or technical school. 14% will go on to community college. In the event of inclement weather, ceremonies on Saturday will be moved indoors to the Union City Civic Auditorium. Froggy 99.3 will live stream the ceremonies on his Facebook page and on RadioNWTN.com. And as a reminder, for any and all news on Union City Schools, check out our website at tornadotouch.net. For Union City Schools, I'm Communications Director Mike Hutchins.

0: 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For Union City Schools, I'm Communications Director Mike Hutchins.
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3: Kenton area weather, mostly sunny this afternoon with a high of 75 and a northeast wind at just a breeze. Clear tonight with a low 52 with a southeast wind at about 5 overnight. Mostly sunny on Friday with a high of 85 and a southeast wind at 10 to 15. Friday night, cloudy. There is a 20% chance for overnight rain with a low of 68 and a south wind at 10. Partly sunny on Saturday with a high near 88 and Sunday sunny with a high of 90.
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0: Neil Diamond, great sing-along song, Sweet Caroline. Let's see who's celebrating birthdays today. Guitarist Gene Cornish of the Rascals is 82. Director George Lucas is 82. Director Robert Zemeckis, he did Forrest Gump, Back to the Future, and many more. He is 75. Musician David Byrne of the Talking Heads is 74. Tom Cochran, Life is a Highway, he is 73. Actor Kate Blanchett is 57. And born on this day in 1943, the guitarist for the Herman's Hermits, Derek Leckenby. If today is your day, on behalf of all of us here, we wish you a very happy birthday.
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0: Rolling Stones and Beast of Burden. Good afternoon. Today is May 14th. Let's go back in time and see what happened on this day. In 1949, President Harry Truman signs a bill establishing a rocket test range at Cape Canaveral. In fact, anybody living in that area with a phone number, their area code is 321. But Cape Canaveral was established on this day, 77 years ago.
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1: USA Radio News, I'm Ron Warner. Chinese President Xi Jinping is warning President Trump that U.S. relations with Taiwan must be, quote-unquote, handled well.
2: The two leaders held a closed-door meeting in Beijing today during Trump's visit to China. Chinese state media claims that Xi told Trump that Taiwan's reunification with the mainland is the most important issue in China-U.S. relations, and that if it is handled well, bilateral relations can remain generally stable. Xi reportedly warned, however, that if Taiwan is not handled properly, the two countries could collide or even come into conflict. Taiwan is a self-ruled democratic Chinese country that is independent from the mainland. I'm Mark Mayfield.
1: Social media influencer Chud the Builder is facing charges after a shooting at a courthouse in Clarksville, Tennessee.
3: Dalton Etherly, also known as Chud the Builder, is recovering from gunshot wounds he suffered on Wednesday. Etherly is a 28-year-old contractor known for posting videos of himself using racial slurs. Another man involved in the incident is also recovering from gunshot wounds. This marks Etherly's second charge this week after his May 9th arrest in Nashville over an allegedly unpaid restaurant tab. I'm Michael Kastner.
1: The New York World Cup final being played in New Jersey this summer will include a star-studded halftime show.
4: Shakira, Madonna, and BTS will be co-headlining the first ever World Cup final halftime show July 19th in East Rutherford, New Jersey at MetLife Stadium. A FIFA Instagram post revealing ticket sales will support the FIFA Global Citizen Education Fund, working to raise $100 million to expand quality education to kids around the world. The World Cup kicks off June 11th in Mexico City. I'm Jennifer Bolsoni.
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0: WENK.

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When I'ma show you some of that cool dirt. Now give me a little bit of drum by himself there. Now give me a little bit of bass with those 88s. Ah, you're cooking, baby.

When Randy Bachman of the Guess Who heard the theme song for the TV show Law and Order, he said it sounded the same as the guitar riff in this song. But he didn't blame Mike Post, who composed it. In fact, Bachman said that any modern music is based on something that came before.

0: James Taylor and your smiling face. Good afternoon. We've got automotive news. Automakers and safety researchers are developing new technology aimed at preventing drunk driving before a car even starts. One major project called DADSS, D-A-D-S-S, and that stands for Driver Alcohol Detection System for Safety. It's been in development since 2008 with support from major car companies and U.S. safety regulators. Now, unlike traditional breathalyzer, the system would work automatically using infrared sensors to analyze a driver's breath and touch sensors to detect alcohol levels through the skin. If a driver's blood alcohol level is too high, the vehicle will not start. Now, researchers are still testing the technology to reduce false readings and address privacy concerns. Last week, representatives from Mothers Against Drunk Driving urged the Canadian government to require the devices in all new vehicles. More of the greatest music of all time. We got it coming up.
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1: Kenton area weather, mostly sunny this afternoon with a high of 75 and a northeast wind at just a breeze. Clear tonight with a low 52 with a southeast wind at about 5 overnight. Mostly sunny on Friday with a high of 85 and a southeast wind at 10 to 15. Friday night, cloudy. There is a 20% chance for overnight rain with a low of 68 and a south wind at 10. Partly sunny on Saturday with a high near 88 and Sunday sunny with a high of 90.
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0: The Beatles in Day Tripper, and if you're thinking that song references drugs, well, you're not wrong. Today is May 14th. Let's go back in time and see what happened on this day. In 1957, Elvis Presley was rushed to a Los Angeles hospital after swallowing a porcelain cap from one of his front teeth. It lodged itself in one of his lungs. Obviously, he survived that. And that happened on this day, 69 years ago.
1: WENK,

0: Hermits, Hermits, and there's a kind of hush all over the world. All right, folks, it's been my pleasure to be with you today, and I look forward to seeing you tomorrow. Don't forget, you need to maybe wake up a little bit early, check the pressure on those bike tires, because tomorrow is National Bike to Work Day. Have a great day, and I'll see you back here tomorrow.
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1: This is Lauren Kendall, your Obion County Schools Communications Director. 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